Everyone who reached out to me, but I swear by the songs

Yeah, that's Joan and the Giants, Born in the Wrong Time. I really like the chorusing on that. Now we've got Mitch Tambo, Julia Jacklin, Kian, Catch the Night, great song. And I played this a few weeks ago, Mulgabaw Hard Rock, Rocking with the Legends, story of them going to the Gold Coast to play with Kiss. It's a great story. Here on our show, 2CBD FM and the Community Radio Plus app streaming around the world. 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

sense of bliss and alienation. I spread my mind thin, I leave all my worries to the wind. I write whatever feels akin to joy, to love, to passion, to pain. This life is the calling, and I am the entity who reciprocates its messages. Every part of me is the universe, and every part of the universe is me. I give power to each and every one of my thoughts, and that which I hope to find will materialize in front of me.

2CBD, 105.9 FM Glen Innes and 91.1 FM Deepwater.